0: Deine Stadt, dein Sender.
1: Antenne Mainz. Yeah, I'm going to the party. Where am I going to make friends? I need a love ball.

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1: Dad, this is the best part! Come on!
0: No, turn it off now!
1: No, this is the... I want to listen to it, okay?
2: Yeah, right. Too late.
3: Sure.
2: Eat this.